0: Aldeia FM.
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2: Why are we at the playground?
3: Because I told Patrick we're gonna meet up.
2: Do I have to play with his son?
3: Yes.
2: But he smells like Brad's dressing.
3: And just, I don't know, hold your breath or something. Go play. Hey, man.
4: Hey.

mixed down with acid, go through, mixed down with acid, mixed down with acid, go through, mixed down with acid, mixed down with acid, go through, mixed down with acid, mixed down with acid, go through, mixed down with acid, mixed down with acid, go through, mixed down with acid.

got to be the saddest day of my life. I called you here today for a bit of bad news.